Dankeschön, Dankeschön. And hello everyone. We are Almir Meškovic and Daniel Lazar, two Balkan guys. I'm from Bosnia, he's from Serbia, but somehow we met in Norway. And at the Academy in Oslo, we met an amazing Norwegian musician called Espen. And the next tune we are going to play for you, it's like traditional Norwegian folk tune called Lugumleik. But Daniel and I, what we love to do is just like to mix different genres and to mix, like to rearrange tunes. So this tune we combine with Serbian folk dance. So the next tune is Norwegian folk tune called Lugumleik. Enjoy.

Thank you very much. This was my first ever written tune called The Yearn. It was inspired by washing machine. When you think about... Yeah, that was the cycle of my machine. The next tune that we're going to play, it's a composition that we made. As Almir said, both of us, we are classically educated, but we have, as I like to say, a folk disorder. So we like to play around with the different styles, and since, you know, we are classical musicians, but we can play folk, we decided to combine these two styles. And for me, when I think about the violin, I always think about Paganini. And when I think about Paganini, I think about Capriccios. He has 24 etudes, which are insane. And basically, whoever can play 24 of these Capriccios can play everything on a violin. So we decided to test, make 25th one. So we decided to make a folk Capriccio. Yeah. So this one, it's called Capriccio Balcanico. It's a mix of two worlds. So good luck to everyone.

Okay, like every good neighbor, I will play what tune for you now. So from Serbia, we go to Bosnia, of course. And in Bosnia, we have our traditional music. It's called Sevdah, and it's very, very melancholic music. Usually, it's like there are stories about sad loves. Like probably he dies, she dies, everyone dies in the end. But actually, it's very sad. It's very sad tunes. So like we like to joke a little bit with that, but like, yeah. So usually it's performed with a singer, which is kind of, it's like kind of like storytelling music, and with an instrument, either accordion or violin or both. So the next tune, it's called Evo srcu mom radosti, and it's one of the most kind of like famous Bosnian Sevdah tunes. So enjoy it.

Thank you. You people, you have to come with us on every concert. You're amazing. Okay. We can do that too. So, the next tune is something where we ask kids to interact with us. We don't have kids today, but you can envision that you are kids, let's say. So, whenever you hear hop, you're gonna answer sha-sha. Hop, sha-sha. Let's give it a try, and thank you so much, Romanian Pony.